size of this undertaking, makes clear that it has been planned for some months. Yet only last month, after I have made clear the distinction between any introduction of ground to ground missiles and the existence of defensive anti-aircraft missiles, the Soviet government publicly stated on September 11th that, and I quote, armaments and military equipment sent to Cuba are designed exclusively for defensive purposes, unquote.

0: There is no need to search for sites more than beyond the boundaries of the social system. Unquote. That statement was false.
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by no means offensive. And if it were otherwise, speak no one on.

0: substantially increased possibility of their use, or any sudden change in their deployment, may well be regarded as a definite threat to peace. For many years, both the Soviet Union and the United States, recognizing this fact, have deployed strategic nuclear weapons with great care, never upsetting the precarious status quo, which ensured that these weapons would not be used in the absence of some vital challenge. Our own strategic missiles have never been transferred to the territory of any other nation under a cloak of secrecy and deception. And our history, unlike that of the Soviets since the end of World War II,
1: 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Soutenez l'alternative par chèque à l'écho BP 5555 34000 072 Montpellier CEDEX 3 ou par PayPal à paypal@echodegaric.com pour que la musique alternative garde sa place sur la bande FM.

eyes have not seen and ears have not heard all that God has prepared for them.

Pachanga. Super sexy party. You won't find more fun anywhere else. Lots of dancing is involved. There is no room for ladies. Pachangas and pachangas. People with lots of stylo who have the ability to find pachangas. They are also known for having great taste in music. Pachanga boys. One of a kind you, gifted with the power of turning any situation into a pachanga. They can bend space and time with their music and style. They can heal broken souls with their moves and looks. They can stop fights with a smile. They can stop fights with a smile.

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You were born into bondage. That you are a slave. You were born into bondage. That you are a slave. You were born into bondage. That you are a slave. 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

THJC, sub-patron. 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That got nigga with that blue coat on? 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

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I hear toothbrushes scraping on the floor and the gas gently shakes. Just in case the war pops off, cause you can't know what's next. My little holy baby boo took a pencil in his neck, and he probably won't make it to C22. I put that on my mama, MRI3 baby boo. Murder, murder was the case that they gave me. Murder, murder was the case that they gave me. Murder, murder was the case that they gave me. Murder, murder was the case that they gave me.

51 Commercial Avenue, Apartment K, Richmond, California, September 9, 1951. Dear Lester, I'm sorry I didn't write before, and because this record wasn't sent, which I intend doing before this, everything went wrong. Tonight, we got together and kept the kids up and decided to have a little fun making this record. But of course, coming up, we didn't have any trouble. We had a lot of fun. Mama slept all the way, and I didn't get tired driving. Was over anxious. We got in about 12:45, got to Richmond, woke the family up. Well, there's so many things I can say, but I just can't get them together. I'll let you hear from somebody else.

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And I know one day, baby, I'll find you gone. But today I'm gonna love you like that day will never come.

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Where your knowledge will not apply. Where there can be no salvation.

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I walked with other souls in pain within another ring, and was wondering if the man had done a great or little thing, when a voice behind me whispered loud, that fella's got to swing, that fella's got to swing.

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I'm a good guy, I'm a good guy, I'm a good guy, I'm a good guy, I'm a good guy, I'm a good guy, I'm a good guy, I'm a good guy, I'm a good guy, I'm a good guy, I'm a good guy, I'm a good guy, I'm a good guy, I'm a good guy, I'm a good guy, I'm a good guy, I'm a good guy, I'm a good guy, I'm a good guy, I'm a good guy, I'm a good guy, I'm a good guy, I'm a good guy, I'm a good guy, I'm a good 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